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1: 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Mikey Beats. All kind of music.

Radio Spin. Look. 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

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Hero who appears in you to clear your view when you're too crazy. Lifeless to those that defend.

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If it no money, say where them bad attack for. 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Yeah, we pretty whole thing.

0: Sábor bude v nedeľu 12. dejiskom jedného z najstarších triatlonov v Európe. 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
3: This album is dedicated to all the teachers that told me I never amount to nothing. To all the people that lived above the buildings that I was hustling from that called the police on me when I was just trying to make some money to feed my daughter.
4: Yeah.
3: And to all my peoples in the struggle, you know what I'm saying? It's all good, baby.
4: Check it.

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On Pornhub, pandemic is trending. This really isn't normal. 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
1: Run DMC, Deska? 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

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Yes, yes, tohle je Smack One. A 5-1 Harp Sounds, TKX, Praha, Žilina, Dilino. 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

Radio. 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That is my shit. 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That's what it is. In my C-A-D-I-L-L-A.

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Like Apache with a catchy jiggle, I stack tip.

take off the fufu, take off the cloud chase, take off the Wi-Fi, take off the money phone, take off the car loan, take off the flex and the white loss, take off the weird ass jewelry, I'ma take 10 steps, then I'm taking off top off, take off the fabricate streams and the microwave memes,

Yeah, this album is dedicated to all the teachers that told me I never amount to nothing. To all the people that lived above the buildings that I was hustling from, that called the police on me when I was just trying to make some money to feed my daughter. And all the niggas in the struggle, you know what I'm saying? It's all good, baby.